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0: Don't move. 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
1: 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September 3rd. 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
0: And the number two.
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said, are you gonna be my girl? It's a 1, 2, 3, take my hand and come with me, because you look so fine that I really wanna make you mine. 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